you actually want to talk to a warm, breathing, living human being. So, Mr. Mark's Cushion Concert, 4MBS Performance Studio, Cooperoo, Sunday the 17th of May, 10 o'clock. Bring a kid, or come on your own if you're particularly fond of Paddington Bear. More music now, and we haven't had choral music for a little while, have we? So let's do just that.

And that was the Ambrosian Singers, that was. And what did we hear? We heard them on our disc number 3, and they sang the bridal chorus from Lohengrin, O Lord Most Holy from Panis Angelicus, and O Fortuna from Carmina Burana. And there will be more from the Ambrosia Singers shortly. But now a little anecdote about a piece of music that in the movie Brastoff was described as the Concerto de Orange Juice, the Concerto de Aranjuez. Joaquin Rodrigo lost his sight when he was only 3, but his innate musicality enabled him to become Spain's most important composer of the latter half of the 20th century, and his wife became his amanuensis. He'd courted her in the historic Aranjuez area of Spain, and in many senses they wrote this together.

And that very operatic treatment of Everybody Hurts was sung by Paul Potts. And he and Catherine Jenkins both seem to be translating popular songs that are written in English into Italian and giving them the operatic treatment, which in this instance, I think, thoroughly worked. Now, I promised you, though, the Concerto from Orange Juice, or Concerto de Aranjuez, and hopefully this time, here it comes.

And that was Concerto de Aranjuez, the second movement by Rodrigo Manuel Barrugio, I think that's how you do it, guitar, with the National Philharmonic Orchestra, conducted by Charles Gerhardt. Back to Paul Potts.

And that was Paul Potts. He was doing two of those things where you translate it to Italian and sound operatic, with You Raise Me Up and My Way. Then we've just heard Cavatina. And why shouldn't we? We'll hear him once more with Music of the Night.

And with that very courageous last note, we heard Paul Potts with The Music of the Night. Let's have some orchestral music now, probably some of our favourites. Bach's Sleepers Awake, Pachelbel's Canon in D, and Bach again with Air on a G String.

And that was from the National Philharmonic Orchestra and the London Promenade Orchestra, with Canon in D by Pachelbel, Air on a G-String by Johann Sebastian Bach, and Nimrod from Enigma Variations by Elgar. Peter Dawson now, I haven't played him for an absolute age.

And that, of course, was the wonderful voice of Peter Dawson as he, in the Mountains of Mourne, demonstrated his remarkable range from tenor to virtually bass baritone. And I noticed that the original recording dates of those particular pieces of music were in the 1920s and 30s, though they were reworked still in mono in 19 and 93. You needed to know that. Let's listen now to a more modern rendition of music by the redoubtably named and redoubtably personed Kathleen Battle.

And that was Kathleen Battle with From George Frideric Handel, Rejoice Greatly, and Oh, Had I But Jubal's Lyre. And from Wolfgang Amadeus Mozart, Laudate Dominum. More of that another week, I think, from Kathleen Battle. It's a lovely album called Grace. And I think we'll hear just a little bit of choral music.

And that was the wonderful Ambrosian Singers. And in that particular piece of music, it was Mozart's Gloria from the Coronation Mass. Now let's hear them sing an evening prayer from Handel and Gretel.

And that piece of music, the Ambrosian Singers, singing the evening prayer from Hansel and Gretel, brings us very near to the end of the 3 hours that I've had the pleasure of being with you. And I hope you enjoyed as much as you heard of it, and that I'll be having your company again in a couple of weeks' time. So let's finish, I think, with Michael Crawford and a perennial favourite, Memory.

It's a very ancient saying, but a true and honest thought, that if you become a teacher, by your pupils you'll be taught.

Hello, I'm Terry Hughes, bringing you the Village Music Hour. We're going to open the Village Music Hour for today with a quick polka by Joseph Strauss. Joseph was the Waltz King's younger brother.

Opening today's Village Music Hour, we heard the quick polka In Flight by Josef Strauss. The performance was by the Vienna Philharmonic Orchestra, conducted by Daniel Barenboim. And that was recorded at Schönbrunn Palace in Vienna at a summer night concert in 2009. Now, you wore a tulip and I wore a big red rose.

Judy Garland and Gene Kelly sang When You Wore a Tulip. Anthony Collins was a British composer and conductor who composed film scores for RKO Pictures, as well as developing a career as a conductor in the US and Britain. He composed a Spanish dance suite, which included this hooter.

That was the waltz from Léa Delibes' ballet Sylvia. The Royal Philharmonic Orchestra was conducted by Anatole Fistolari. Now, can you identify this pianist?

0: That French medley was played by Liberace. Here's Pam Ayres, poet extraordinaire.
1: Well, I'm going to do... Oh, I wish I'd looked after me teeth. Oh, I wish I'd looked after me teeth and spotted the dangers beneath. Oh, the toffees I chewed and the sweet sticky food. Oh, I wish I'd looked after me teeth. I wish I'd been that much more willing when I had more tooth there than filling to give up gobstoppers from respect to me choppers and to buy something else with me shilling. When I think of the lollies I licked and the licorice all sorts I picked, sherbet dabs, big and little, or that hard peanut brittle, my conscience gets horribly pricked. Well, my mother, she told me no end. If you've got a tooth, you got a friend. I was young then and careless. My toothbrush was airless. I never had much time to spend. Well, I showed him the toothpaste all right. I flashed it about late at night. But up and down brushing and poking and fussing didn't seem worth the time. I could bite. If I'd known I was paving the way to cavities, caps and decay, the murder of fillings, injections and drillings, I'd have thrown all my sherbet away. So I lie in the old dentist's chair and I gaze up his nose in despair. And his drill, it do whine in these molars of mine, two amalgam, he'll say, for in there. How I laughed at my mother's false teeth as they foamed in the waters beneath. But now comes the reckoning. It's me they are beckoning. Oh, I wish I'd looked after me teeth.
0: Pam Ayres then expressing her regret, oh, I wish I'd looked after me teeth. Mattinata was the first song ever written expressly for the gramophone company, the present-day EMI. Composed by Leoncavallo, it was dedicated to Enrico Caruso, who was the first to record it in 1904 with the composer at the piano. Ever since, the piece has been a concert favourite of tenors.

the New Zealand-born tenor Edmund Bohan sang Take a Pair of Sparkling Eyes from Gilbert and Sullivan's The Gondoliers. He was accompanied by the London Concert Orchestra, conducted by Marcus Dodds. It would appear that champagne's not only good for drinking, but also for marching to. Let's hear the Champagne March.

Richard Tauber sang La Paloma, and that was preceded by the Champagne March, performed by the Queen's Hall Light Orchestra, conducted by Robert Farnon. From a different era to Tauber, Mario Lanza too had a tremendous following.

Falling in Love with Love. That was from The Boys from Syracuse by Richard Rodgers. It was sung by Mario Lanza. And here's the march from Mozart's The Marriage of Figaro.

The orchestra of the Salzburg Mozarteum under Hans Graf played the march from the Marriage of Figaro. This work by Ivor Novello is typical of its era.

Ivor Emanuel sang "We'll Gather Lilacs" from Ivor Novello's Perchance to Dream. Amapola is a 1920 song by Spanish-American composer Joseph Lacalle, who also wrote the original lyrics in Spanish.

That was the Peruvian tenor Juan Diego Flores singing Amapola, or Poppy, in English. Many will remember the ABC television drama Rush.

The George Dreyfus theme for Rush was performed by the Melbourne Symphony Orchestra, conducted by the composer. Pontcysylltau near Llangollen in Wales is famous for its aqueduct and its male voice choir.

We'll Keep a Welcome were sung by the Fron Male Voice Choir, conducted by Lee Mason. Now we're going to conclude the Village Music Hour with an excerpt from Mozart's Flute Concerto No. 1 in G.

We concluded our program today with the third movement of Mozart's Flute Concerto No. 1 in G. It was performed by Irina Grafenauer with the Academy of St. Martin in the Fields, which was conducted by Neville Mariner. This is Terry Hughes inviting you to join us again, Monday to Friday, for further light classics, music from the shows and melodies in the Village Music Hour.

Hello, Ross Sadler. Welcome to this edition of the Bandstand Collection with a program entitled Flying High. There could be no better way to get started than with Ron Goodwin's theme song for the 1965 movie Those Magnificent Men and Their Flying Machines. Cleared for takeoff, we have the Llandudno Town Band.

1965 saw the commencement of construction of a revolutionary supersonic airliner. Roy Newsom wrote this showpiece, The Concorde for B-flat Cornet. Philip McCann is the soloist with the Black Dyke Mills Band.

In 1882, Iolanthe, another Gilbert and Sullivan premiere, opened at the Savoy. This one certainly involved flying high with a cast of fairies and a group of peers who are transformed into fairies at the end of the opera. Playing a selection of some of the most popular melodies from the work, we have the Black Dyke Mills Band.

You're listening to the Bandstand Collection. This program, it's entitled Flying High. We couldn't have a program of this title without paying tribute to another masterpiece of aviation technology, the Spitfire. And we hear the Spitfire Prelude and Fugue performed by the Philip Jones Brass Ensemble.

The United States Concert Band brought to an end this installment of the Bandstand Collection with the March, The Aviators by John Philip Sousa.

servant, your servant. Indeed, I'm not your servant. Although you give me less than servant's pay, I'm a free and independent employee. Because I'm a woman, you think like every woman, I have to be a slave or concubine. You conceited, self-indulgent libertine. Libertine. How I wish I'd call him that. Right to his face. Libertine. And while we're

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But I am from a civilized land called Wales, where men like you are kept in county jails. In your pursuit of pleasure, you have mistresses who treasure you. They have no ken of other men beside whom they can measure you. A flock of sheep and you the only ram. No wonder you're the wonder of Siam. Oh, I'm really rather glad I didn't say that. With the women right there, and the children.

Majesty. Shall I tell you what I think of you? You're spoiled. You're a conscientious worker, but you're spoiled. Giving credit where it's due, there is much I like in you, but it's also very true that you're spoiled. Everybody is always bowing to the king. Everybody has to grovel to the king. By your Buddha, you are blessed. By your ladies, you're caressed. But the one who loves you best. All that bowing and kowtowing to remind you of your royalty, I find a most disgusting exhibition. I wouldn't ask a Siamese cat to demonstrate his loyalty by taking that ridiculous position. How would you like it if you were a man playing the part of a toad, crawling around on your elbows and knees and eating the dust in the road? Toads, toads, all of your people are toads. Yes, Your Majesty, no, Your Majesty. Tell us how low to go, Your Majesty. Make some more decrees, Your Majesty. Don't let us up off our knees, Your Majesty. Give us a kick if it please, Your Majesty. Give us a kick if you would, Your Majesty. Oh! Oh, that was good, Your Majesty.

music of the Scottish Division, presented by the band of Her Majesty's Scots Guards. And still on the same subject, this is a march called the Athol Highlands.

the Atholl Highlands. And from Scotland, we journey across the Atlantic to the Michigan State University Symphonic Band and Percy Grainger's Molly on the Shore.

Molly on the Shore by Percy Grainger, arranged for the Michigan State University Symphonic Band, conducted by Keith Bryan. Now here's a march by William Rimmer. It's called The Cossack.

Britannia Building Society and Foden's, conducted by Howard Snell, with The March the Cossack by William Rimmer. Now we turn to Empire Brass and their arrangement of Jupiter from the Planets by Gustav Holst.

Jupiter, the bringer of jollity. That was from The Planets by Gustav Holst. The arrangement for and by Empire Brass. They're followed by the Enfield Citadel Band, conducted by James William, and the march, The Ambassadors, by Peter Graham.

That was 1st of March by Peter Graham, called The Ambassadors, and played by the Enfield Citadel Band, conducted by James William. Here's another celebration march. It's by Johnson, Pugh and Harrison, and it's played by the band of the Royal Air Force Germany.

Squadron leader Donald Wood, director of music of the band of the Royal Air Force Germany, and they played Celebration March by Johnson, Pugh and Harrison.

Ladies and gentlemen, you are about to see a story of murder, greed, corruption, violence, exploitation, adultery, and treachery. All those things we hold near and dear to our hearts. Thank you.

The one-act opera Abu Hassan, composed before Weber's major operatic works, is a story from The Thousand and One Nights. Never again did he display quite such lightheartedness as in this work, possibly due to the fact that he had just been released from prison, where he'd landed after carelessly running up a great number of debts. To be fair, he did pay up in the end. Unlike Abu Hassan in the comedy, he uses every trick in the book to outwit his creditors.

the overture to Weber's one-act opera about that cunning financial genius, Abu Hassan, with Heinz Rögner conducting the Dresden State Orchestra. The next item also has to do with money, but in this case, not money that's been swindled, but money well looked after in the fireproof cash boxes made by the renowned Viennese firm of Wertheim. In March 1869, the successful head of the firm threw a huge party to commemorate the production of the 20,000th cash box, in a grand celebration not just for his employees, but for the whole of Vienna. Well, maybe the entire city didn't turn up, but there were throngs of guests in the splendidly decorated flower halls of the city's Garden Society, with none other than Josef Strauss himself performing with his family orchestra. And the climax of the musical entertainment was the polka that Josef Strauss had composed especially for this cashbox jubilee. Its title was the Wertheim advertising slogan, Feuerfest, Fireproof.

The Fireproof Polka by Josef Strauss, played by the Vienna Philharmonic Orchestra, conducted by Willy Boskovsky. Now something a little gentler that has nothing to do with money. Although Paganini probably did quite well with it. It's one of the most beautiful tunes he wrote for violin and piano. But this is an arrangement for flute and guitar.

Cantabile by Paganini, arranged for flute and guitar, and they were played by Tobias Cowan and Per Skyring. But now, back to money. Beethoven was known to have been extremely thrifty. Rumour has it that he even counted his coffee beans, so to lose money would have been extremely frustrating. This is his Rondo a Capriccio, called Rage Over a Lost Penny.

Beethoven's Rage Over a Lost Penny, and the pianist was Rudolf Buchbinder. Here's another story about money, and a lot more than just a penny. 300 crowns, to be exact, for the sale of a bride. But the bridegroom only pretends to agree to the sale. He cleverly deceives the greedy marriage broker, and it all ends happily when he gets both the money and the girl. The Bartered Bride has long been considered not only Smetana's most famous work for the stage, but the prototype of Czech Bohemian national opera, thanks not least of all to the exciting folk rhythms Smetana used to depict the scenery of his homeland. This we hear now in the music for The Arrival of the Travelling Circus.

The Arrival of the Comedians from the opera The Bartered Bride by Smetana. We heard the Czech Philharmonic Orchestra conducted by Vladimir Petrishov.

If you were asked which cities have been the most significant in the history of operetta, you'd probably answer Paris, Vienna, Berlin. But what about London? An operetta was born there at the end of the 19th century, which became one of the most frequently performed operettas of all time.

Highlights from The Mikado by Gilbert and Sullivan. We heard the Doyley Cart Opera Company and the Royal Philharmonic Orchestra conducted by Royston Nash. From GNS, we move to that very popular serenade by Enrico Toselli. But first, a little bit of gossip. Over a century ago, the wife of Prince August of Dresden, Princess Luisa, left the royal court and fled to Switzerland. The princess was fed up with court ceremony and hungry for adventure. She was also expecting a child by another man. Well, she gave birth in Switzerland and then travelled throughout Europe, pursued by reporters, who didn't have to wait long for the next big story. The princess was involved with a man 13 years her junior, and this time the man in question was the famous composer and pianist Enrico Toselli. The princess thought she'd found her prince charming, but it wasn't to be. The couple were legally married, but the marriage lasted only 5 years. And by then, the public had lost interest in the princess. But Toselli's popularity benefited from the liaison, and he used it later to spice up his memoirs. As it happens, his most famous composition had nothing to do with Princess Luisa. He wrote it long before his royal passion struck and dedicated it to an anonymous young lady.

a serenade composed by Enrico Toselli and sung by Hermann Prey with the Bavarian State Orchestra, conducted by Werner Schmidt-Boelke. In the history of music, Albert Lortzing is credited with creating the comic German Biedermeier style of folk opera. His great achievement was to compete with the enormously popular imported Italian and French operas with their brilliant singing style, and amazingly, to win out. At first, Lortzing's operas barely broke even, but then he had a major success with Die beiden Schützen, the two riflemen, or the two marksmen. This was a high-spirited romp about two soldiers, their mixed-up kit bags, and all the resulting confusion, which somehow sorts itself out to give the desired happy end. Here's the opening chorus.

the opening chorus from Albert Lortzing's opera Die Beiden Schützen, The Two Riflemen, or The Two Marksmen. And in that vintage recording, Benno Kuscher was accompanied by Chorus and Symphony Orchestra of Radio Bavaria, conducted by Jan Kurtzier. Dr. Faust, that famous centuries-old literary figure, is definitely one of the most enigmatic characters of our cultural history. Yes, there really was a Dr. Faust. He lived around 1500 and was known as part astrologer, part medical quack, part scientist, part magician. The story of his life found its way into a number of literary and musical forms, ranging from Marlowe to Goethe, from puppet show to street theatre, to dramatic tragedy, concert music, and opera. Goethe based his great two-part tragedy on an old puppet show. Bohemian composer Smetana was also inspired by a puppet theme. And that came about when in 1862, for a lively New Year's party, he composed a Faust overture as the prelude to a light-hearted play in which the actors had to move as if they were puppets.

Dr. Faust by Smetana, played by the Slovak Radio Symphony Orchestra, conducted by Robert Stankovsky. French composer Hector Berlioz was also moved to take Faust as his subject matter in his great four-part dramatic cantata, The Damnation of Faust. Included in the Hungarian episode is an arrangement of a patriotic Hungarian marching tune, the Rákóczi March. It was given this title in honour of Prince Francis of the Royal House of Rákóczi, who had proclaimed Hungary's independence from Austria at the beginning of the 18th century. But this is a further arrangement by Bousset and is played by Olivier Latry in Notre Dame Cathedral in Paris.

The Rákóczi March, or Hungarian March from the Damnation of Faust by Berlioz, arranged by Bousset and played by Olivier Lattery in Notre Dame Cathedral in Paris.

A man's got a heart, hasn't he? Joking apart, hasn't he? And though I'd be the first one to say that I wasn't a saint, I'm finding it hard to be really as black as they paint. I'm reviewing the situation. Can a fella be a villain all his life? All the trials and tribulations. Better settle down and get myself a wife. And the wife would cook and sew for me, and come for me, and go for me, and go for me, and nag at me. The finger she would wag at me, the money she would take from me, a misery she'd make from me. I think I'd better think it out again. A wife you can keep anyway. I'd rather sleep anyway. Left without anyone in the world, and I'm starting from now. So, how to win friends and to influence people? So how? Situation. I must quickly look up everyone I know. Titled people with a station who can help me make a real impressive show. I will own a suite at Claridge's and run a fleet of carriages and wave at all the duchesses with friendliness as much as is befitting of my new estate. Good morrow to you, magistrate! I think I better think it out again.

Baden and the Baden I shall stay. You'll be seeing no transformation. But it's wrong to be a rogue in every way. I don't want nobody hurt for me or made to do the dirt for me. This rotten life is

Welcome to Jazz Tonight on MBS Light Digital Radio, broadcasting from Brisbane. I'm Mike Ravel, and I'll be with you for this Wednesday's program through until around midnight. We're going to open with Hope Renewed, a piece composed by the Australian wind player James Ryan and played by his trio.

Brendan Clark, the bass player. Here's the Thelonious Monk quartet from the early 1950s that included Monk, of course, piano, Sonny Rollins, tenor sax, Tommy Potter bass, and Arthur Taylor drums. And they're playing the Kern and Fields tune, The Way You Look Tonight.

Rodgers and Hammerstein's Younger Than Springtime was sung by Eddie Perfect, and he was singing with the trio of Tony Gould piano, Tamara Murphy bass, and David Jones drums. The flugelhorn player was John Hoffman, and they had some studio strings there as well. Leading into that, we had The Way You Look Tonight, played by the quartet of Thelonious Monk piano, Sonny Rollins tenor sax, Tommy Potter bass, and Arthur Taylor drums, recording from the very early 1950s. Here's Benny Golson's Along Came Betty.

Art Blakey and his Jazz Messengers with that arrangement of Benny Golson's Along Came Betty. We're going to go back to the 1960s now to one of Australia's great sax players, Eric Buddle. This particular track was recorded in 1963, a lot later than some of his others, and it features the June Carroll and Arthur Siegel song Love is a Simple Thing, that was made quite famous by Carmen McRae and Eartha Kitt, among many other singers. This is a quartet playing the tune that features Errol Buddle on bassoon, along with Judy Bailey organ, Len Young drums, and Lynn Christie on bass.

Well, he very often played the tenor sax, but in that track, Love is a Simple Thing, he was playing bassoon. Errol Buddle was the lead, Judy Bailey organ, Len Young the drummer, and Lynn Christie was the bass player. A couple of seasonal tracks next, beginning with Summertime and then a little bit about Autumn.

A song titled Autumn in Our Town was written by Dave Brubeck, although the lyrics were by Iola and Chris Brubeck. It was sung by Frederica von Stade. Chris Brubeck was playing piano and a little bit of flute from Mark Vinci. Leading into that, we had Gershwin's Summertime. It was played by Sidney Bechet and his orchestra in a recording from 1939, and on the track Sidney Bechet was playing soprano sax. Here's André Odier's Parisian jazz group, and they're playing his composition, Triads.

Triads, a piece composed by the director of that band, André Odier, and was recorded in about the mid-1950s in Paris, the group being the Jazz Group of Paris. I won't bother going into all of them, but it included the likes of Pierre Michelot, Christian Garros, Fats Sardi, and several trumpeters, trombone players. We're going to have next a piece by Johnny Beck and Felix Barnard, and it's called Dardanella. It's played by the Mike Hallam Hot Six. I played a little bit before from Eric Buddle around about the late 1960s, early 1970s. This is from a similar era in Australia, the Mike Hallam Hot Six. I'll give you the details after we hear it. The piece is titled Dardanella.

Dardanella, played by Mike Hallam's Hot Six, a recording from the early 1970s. Hallam on trumpet, Doc Willis was the trombone player, Brett Lockyer, clarinet, Joe Allen, piano, on that track anyway, Barry Chu, bass, and John Fernley was the drummer. More Australian talent, this time from Steve Hunter. His tune, or his song, Pray in Your Own Way, and the vocalist is Tina Harrod.

Steve Hunter's Pray in Your Own Way, sung by Tina Harrod, also doing her own backing up vocals. And among the group, of course, was Steve Hunter playing bass, with James Muller guitar and slide guitar, Matt McMahon playing the Rhodes and acoustic piano, Nick McBride drums, and several others. This next piece takes its title, Maybe, as a little bit of an aside, from that old When the Swallows Come Back to Capistrano. And it's got nothing to do with that, of course, because it's Artie Shaw's When the Quail Come Back to San Quentin.

song titled When the Quail Come Back to San Quentin, written by Artie Shaw and played and recorded in late 1940 by the group Artie Shaw and his Gramercy Five. To take us to the end of this first hour of Jazz Tonight, a James Morrison piece titled Wistful, and James playing all manner of instruments with Jonathan Schwartz bass, Steve Bryan guitar, and John Morrison drums.

James Morrison's Wistful was played by him on several instruments, and he was accompanied by Jonathan Schwartz bass, Steve Bryan guitar, and John Morrison on drums. You're listening to MBS Light Digital Radio from Brisbane, and our program is Jazz Tonight. That can be heard every night of the week between 10 and 12 midnight with different presenters and styles across the week. I'm Mike Revell, and I'm going to head into the second hour of tonight's program, beginning with a song by Diane Reeves.

Diane Reeves with a studio ensemble singing the Ogden Nash and Kurt Vile song Speak Low. We're going to go to a live recording now of the Oscar Peterson Trio, recorded late 1900s on a tour of the Netherlands. The group at the time being Peterson Piano, Barney Kessel, the drummer, and Ray Brown bass. And this is a tune titled How High the Moon.

recorded live in concert, the Oscar Peterson Trio with Oscar Peterson piano, and I suppose we need to give him credits as well for the vocals on that track. Barney Kessel drums and Ray Brown bass playing the Hamilton Lewis tune, How High the Moon. Well, from a trio to a quartet of Tony Gould, Graham Lyle, Ben Robertson and Joe Petrunni, and they're playing the Evans and Livingston tune, Mona Lisa.

Irving Berlin's Now It Can Be Told was sung by Billy Eckstine and Sarah Vaughan with Hal Mooney's orchestra. And we're going to stay with Eckstine, but as a co-composer with Earl Hines in this next piece. The tune is titled Jelly Jelly.

Well, that's a lesson in making sure that you've got the right X time when you're announcing something. A lot of the discs, both now and from way past, just carried the surname. And that obviously wasn't Billy Eckstein, but it was the vocalist was Carrie Eckstein, singing in 1940 with Earl Hines and his orchestra, the tune that Carrie Eckstein and Earl Hines both wrote, titled Jelly Jelly. Okay, this is a Rodgers and Hart tune, and it's titled I Married an Angel.

Rodgers and Hart's I Married an Angel was played by the quintet of Donald Byrd, trumpet, John LaPorta, alto, Horace Silver, piano, Wendell Marshall was the bass player, and Kenny Clark on drums. Here's the great Ella Fitzgerald. She's singing, in this instance, the Tommy Wolfe and Fran Landsman tune, Spring Can Really Hang You Up the Most.

guitarist Earl Klug and his composition Angelina. And before that, we had Ella Fitzgerald singing Spring Can Really Hang You Up the Most. This next piece is one by Quincy Jones. It's played by the Andrew Speight Quintet, and the title, Quintessence.

the Andrew Speight Quartet, and they were a quintet, and they were playing the Quincy Jones tune, Quintessence. We had a song, Autumn in Our Town, in the first half of the program tonight, and I'm going to conclude with the Vernon Duke tune, Autumn in New York. It's an arrangement played by Barry Tuckwell on horn, with Tony Gould piano, Ben Robertson bass, David Jones percussion, and Imogen Mannens playing cello with other strings from the Tasmanian Symphony Orchestra. I'm Mike Gravel. I hope you've enjoyed the program tonight and that autumn continues to be kind to you, and I look forward to being with you again in another week for

Ross Sadler. Thanks for having just joined us for this edition of Vienna and Beyond. Movies can be a centre of entertainment in more ways than one. One in particular that I remember had Josef Lana on his deathbed, Lana looking 105 plus, telling Johann Strauss I in a broken voice that he wanted Johann to take on where the dying man had left off. As for taking on where Lana had left off, Johann Strauss I never did write a steam waltz and galop, or an electric one, or a diesel one for that matter. So the haggard old man in the movie, Travesty, had the track all to himself, so to speak, here to play the Dampfwalzer und Galopp, the Johann Strauss Orchestra of Vienna under Willy Boskovsky.

You're listening to Vienna and Beyond, and our program today is entitled A Good One for the Movies. If you can't beat them, join them. Whatever distortions of the facts may have been made in the cases of Strauss, Lana, Beethoven, Liszt, Wagner, and just about everyone else, joining them was not a possibility because movies were in their infancy or even non-existent in those days. But it was a different thing in 1941 when Eduard Kunecker came to write his operetta Traumland. The operetta is all about people involved in making a movie entitled Dreamland. The big star is a lady named Eleanor Molander. She's sung here by Käthe Mann.

Now, Eleanor is eyeing off Irving Williams, the man who wrote the musical score for the film. He just sings his beautiful song. Richard Holm is Irving.

As with many good operettas, there's a secondary couple. Peggy Kobal, a dancer, who's also Eleanor's best friend. And Peggy's attracted to the leading actor, Jack Sonny. That stretch of the South Seas must have done it for both couples, because in Act 3, the premiere, both couples are happily together. Elisa Rotenberger and Otto Albrecht join Käthe Maas and Richard Holm.

We've just time for another movie operetta, Clivia by Nico Dostal. This first appeared in 1933. The plot is standard operetta rom-com nonsense, with the U.S. industrialist E.W. Potterton shooting a film in the South American country of Baligwai. And this is really just cover for an expedition to protect his mining interests. Bureaucratic necessities cause him to stage a fake marriage between his leading lady, Clivia Gray, and the Baligwayan gaucho, Juan Domingo. Things spiral rapidly out of control when Clivia and Juan actually fall for each other, and the action speeds up from there. Here are Juan and Clivia telling us that love is not just a game like baccarat or roulette. Gee, who'd have guessed? Renata Holm is Clivia Gray, and Petter Minich is Juan.

Renato Holm and Peter Minich brought to an end this edition of Vienna and Beyond with Liebe ist kein Spiel from Clivia by Nico Dostal.

0: a waltz by Emil Valteufel. Naples was played by the Slovak State Philharmonic Orchestra, Alfred Volter conducting. 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
1: News with Govinda Gill. President Trump has said the US has had very good talks with Iran in the last 24 hours, although the signs from Tehran have so far been less positive. Mr. Trump said it was very possible the two countries would make a deal. Tom Bateman in Washington has this assessment.
2: There is clearly pressure from Gulf Arab countries. The Pakistani mediators have said that Saudi Arabia, for one, had asked that the diplomacy is tried again. And that's when Mr. Trump announced the pause of this Project Freedom, as they called it, in the Strait of Hormuz, despite the fact that his Secretary of Defense the same day had done the first major press conference about this operation. The other thing I think is China. President Trump is due to go to China in just over a week. There's no way he can go there while he's fighting in Iran. He would be, for all intents and purposes, out of communications as the commander-in-chief. It's a terrible look to be with the Chinese if he's fighting one of their effective allies.
1: The Israeli military has carried out its first strike on the Lebanese capital since the start of a ceasefire last month. The truce has been in name only. Hugo Beshega reports from Beirut.
3: Images posted online showed large orange flames and at least one building heavily damaged. The Israeli Prime Minister Benjamin Netanyahu said he had personally approved the attack, targeting a commander of Hezbollah's main fighting force. In southern Lebanon, Israeli airstrikes continue, and more than 120 people have been killed in the past week, including civilians. Israel accuses Hezbollah of breaching the deal, and Hezbollah is attacking Israeli troops in Lebanon and also northern Israel with rockets and drones, saying it is responding to Israel's violations.
1: The first plane carrying passengers airlifted off a cruise ship at the centre of a deadly outbreak of hantavirus has landed in Amsterdam. The Dutch Foreign Ministry says the three patients will be transferred to specialist hospitals in Europe. The ship's operators, Oceanwide Expedition, said they had been doing everything within their ability to keep passengers safe, informed and comfortable. The ship has now set sail for the Canary Islands. The pioneering media tycoon and CNN founder, Ted Turner, has died. He was 87. His revolutionary network changed the face of news broadcasting, providing around-the-clock coverage. His empire expanded to include TNT Sports, the Cartoon Network, and Turner Classic Movies. This was Mr. Turner speaking to the BBC in 2009.
4: I think CNN was pretty good when I was running it, and so did everybody else. That saw it, because we were allowed to come in everywhere in the world. And it was there was a lot of opposition to a global network when we started, particularly one from the United States, because people were afraid of cultural imperialism.
1: World news from the BBC. President Zelensky says Hungary has returned assets seized from employees of a state-owned Ukrainian bank in March. Ostrad Bank said the $80 million in cash and 9 kilograms of gold bars were taken during a regular transfer between Austria and Ukraine. The incident took place during Hungary's general election campaign, which saw the pro-Russian Prime Minister Viktor Orban defeated in a landslide. Rights groups in Turkey say the trial has begun of two men accused of killing a journalist known for his environmental reporting. Hakan Tosun was found unconscious after being assaulted as he walked home through Istanbul last October. CCTV footage showed him being attacked with a blunt object. Prosecutors say the two men were being tried on charges of intentional killing. Scientists say a massive wave that swept through a narrow Alaskan fjord last year is the second highest ever recorded. They warn it was only the early morning timing of the event that spared nearby tourist ships. Such waves, known as mega tsunamis, are caused by landslides crashing into water. The geologist Brentwood Higman, who visited the site, called it a close call.
5: We know that there were people that were very nearly in the wrong place, and it worked out just barely. And I'm quite terrified that we're not going to be so lucky in the future.
1: Researchers are calling for wider monitoring in regions such as Alaska, whose steep mountains, fjords and earthquakes make it particularly vulnerable to future mega tsunamis. In men's football, the French club Paris Saint-Germain has qualified for the final of the UEFA Champions League. The reigning champions fought out a 1-1 draw against the German side Bayern Munich away at the Allianz Arena to win 6-5 on aggregate. A Harry Kane goal for Bayern in injury time cancelled out an early strike by the PSG forward Ousmane Dembélé, but ultimately it was not enough to force extra time. BBC News.
0: We'll cross to the BBC again just after 8 o'clock this morning for another bulletin of world news. But until then, it's on with Daybreak Classics. And first up, we should check the weather. 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Accompanied by orchestra and chorus, Springboard Opera brings its magic to this year's 4MBS Festival of Classics. Verdi's Divas brings to life dramatic moments from Aida, La Traviata, Rigoletto, and more in the exquisite Grand on Anne. That's the Masonic Centre at 311 Anne Street in the city. Verdi's Divas is on Saturday the 23rd of May at 7 p.m. You can book now at 4MBS Ticketing. That's go to the website 4mbs.com.au, or if you prefer, you can phone 3847 1717 on weekdays after 9 o'clock this morning for any customer assistance you may require. The Bureau says we're expecting a partly cloudy day today. There's the chance of morning fog. It'll be a mostly sunny afternoon. Light winds today will become westerly at 20 to 30 kilometres per hour in the afternoon, and then tend southwesterly at 15 to 25 kilometres per hour in the late evening. There's very little chance of rain, 5% rating, and a maximum temperature in Brisbane and Logan today is expected to reach 27 degrees. 28 degrees up in Ipswich and a maximum of 27 degrees on the peninsula. Looking at the coasts, both coasts enjoying the same forecast. Partly cloudy day on the Gold and Sunshine Coast. Maximum temperatures of 27 degrees. Tomorrow, Friday, the 8th of May, well, it's going to be a sunny day. A maximum temperature of 23. Getting a little bit cooler. Welcome to the second hour of Daybreak Classics. Time is almost 7:09. A very good morning to you from me, Peter MacDonald. I hope you're enjoying today's programme.

an arrangement of Brahms' Hungarian Dance No. 5, played there by Symphonia Hungarica, conducted by Antal Varga. Bringing the time to 12 minutes past 7. Very good morning to you. Now, here are the symphonic comedians channeling the comedian harmonists, and the song is Mein kleiner grüner Kaktus, my little green cactus.

journey from the timeless beauty of Gregorian chant through to Handel's dramatic Chandos Anthem No. 11, Let God Arise, and Dan Forrest's Lux, with Choirworks' next choral experience, Into the Light. 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Step out of the noise and into a space of reflection, hope, and illumination. Tickets for Into the Light on Saturday, May the 23rd, 6:30 p.m. at St. John's Cathedral are available at trybooking.com.au/DJGOO. 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

Di Sinfonica, the comedian, the symphonic comedians, and they sang that little catchy song, My Little Green Cactus.

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1: Some Lieder by Schubert now. Two songs, The Trout and Gretchen at the Spinning Wheel. Lucia Popp is the soprano. She's accompanied by Wolfgang Sawallisch.

Schubert Lieder on Daybreak Classics this morning, performed by Lucia Pop, soprano. That was Gretchen at the Spinning Wheel, and prior to that, The Trout. Lucia was accompanied by the pianist Wolfgang Sawallisch, bringing the time to 24 minutes past 7. Shortly, we'll check the music diary for this Thursday, the 7th of May. But before that, we'll hear from John Williams and Friends.

an arrangement by Brian Gascoigne, who was percussionist there along with Maurice Peart, of the Rondo alla Turca from the Piano Sonata No. 11 in A by Mozart, featured John Williams guitar and Carlos Bonell guitar, along with Keith Marjoram, double bass. And I've already mentioned the percussionists.

0: ensemble Bella Musica Divine played a Cachuca by Johann Strauss Sr. It's 29 and a half minutes to eight. That's time to check the music diary for Thursday, the 7th of May, 2026. And there's a presentation by Voxalis Opera with Rebecca Gubanko, soprano, Monica Ruggiero, mezzo, Elliot Beauchamp, tenor, and Shannon Leonard, tenor, along with Harrison Hemmett, baritone, and Maxwell Foster, piano. The concert will include L'Elimination by Britten and excerpts from Castor and Pollux and Les Indes Galantes by Rameau. And this performance is at St. Andrew's Church in the city today. Possibly this evening, we're just not sure on that. But the performance will be repeated tomorrow, also at St. Andrew's. If you need more details on that, call 0466 334 964. That's 0466 334 964. Romantic Russians with Orchestra Concertino, conducted by Wei Hung Lee, would include the waltz from Eugene Onegin by Tchaikovsky, the Russian dance from The Nutcracker by Tchaikovsky, In the Steppes of Central Asia by Borodin, the Polovtsian dances from Prince Eagle by Borodin, and works by Prokofiev, Glazunov, and Fauré. And that will be at Craigsley High School, Chermside West, on Sunday afternoon at 2 o'clock. For details, call 0404 050 452. 0404 050 452. In the Sundays by the Lake series, Mozart for Mums, presented by Ensemble Q Australia, with Adam Kilabi, violin, Anne Horton, violin, Roger Benedict, viola, Trish Dean, cello, Paul Dean, clarinet, will include the Clarinet Quintet in A by Mozart, Chrysanthemums by Puccini, and works by Kors and Bowman at the UQ Advanced Engineering Building, that's at St. Lucia, on Sunday afternoon at 3 o'clock. For details, 0414 515 210. 0414 515 210. Sylvan Glades and Crystal Fountains, presented by Austral Harmony. Margaret Cayley, Baroque violin. Camilla Taffra, Baroque cello. Sarah Meager, recorders. And Jane Downer, Baroque oboe. Will include the Acis and Galatea Suite by Handel, the Trio in C Minor by Handel, and the Quadro in G Minor, also by Handel. At the University of Queensland, St. John's College Chapel at St. Lucia on Sunday afternoon at 3 o'clock. For further details on Sylvan Glades and Crystal Fountains, call 0405 867 689. That's 0405 867 689. For details of events mentioned in the music diary this morning, as well as events further ahead, they can be found on our website, 4mbs.com.au, where you can book online for selected performances, including the four 4MBS Festival of Classics events in the St. Mary's series at St. Mary's Kangaroo Point later this month.
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0: You're tuned to 4MBS and MBS Lite, where our program is Daybreak Classics. My name is Peter MacDonald, and in the last half hour of our program, we'll commence with music by Colin Brumby. This is his Schöne for cor anglais and strings. Barry Davis is the cor anglais player, and the Queensland Symphony Orchestra is directed by Richard Mills.

Colin Brumby's Shayna for cor anglais and strings, performed by the Queensland Symphony Orchestra, conducted by Richard Mills. And the cor anglais was played by Barry Davis. Bringing the time to 14 minutes before 8 o'clock. Two songs now. First of all, from the Italian songbook of Vincenzo Bellini, we'll hear La Farfalletta, the butterfly.

Cecilia Bartley, mezzo-soprano, accompanied by James Levine at the piano, and the song was La Farfalletta, The Butterfly, by Vincenzo Bellini. Now, a song by Robert Stoltz, featuring the voice of René Collo. This is The Trees Are Blooming Again in the Prater.

The tenor voice of René Collo singing The Trees Are Blooming Again in the Prater by Robert Stolz. He was accompanied by an orchestra conducted by Werner Eisbrunner. And that brings the time to almost 6 minutes before 8 o'clock.

0: was the Overture to Ronaldo by George Frederick Handel, played by the English Chamber Orchestra. They were directed by Richard Bonning. It's a half a minute before eight, at after about 1 minute past eight this morning. We'll cross to the BBC for a bulletin of world news. Then Robin Frost will be joining you for Light and Bright and our musician of the day. Today the musician is Ignaz Moscheles. My name is Peter MacDonald. Thanks for your company this morning on Daybreak Classics. I hope you've enjoyed the music. I've certainly enjoyed presenting it for you. Time now is just gone eight. A very good morning. 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
1: BBC News with David Harper. President Trump has said that the US has had very good talks with Iran, although the signs from Tehran have so far been less positive. Mr. Trump said that if the Iranians don't give their agreement to a US proposal, they will face a new wave of more intense US bombing.
2: If we left right now Iran, it would take them 20 years to rebuild. You would call that we're in good shape, right?
3: Fantastic.
2: We're in good shape. Now we're doing well. Now we have to get what we have to get. If we don't do that, we'll have to go a big step further. But with that being said, they want to make a deal. We've had very good talks over the last 24 hours, and it's very possible that we'll make a deal.
1: Iranian officials have said they're reviewing the proposal, but their top negotiator, Mohammad Bagheer Ghalibaf, has said the US is aiming to force Tehran to surrender. The Israeli military has carried out its first strike on the Lebanese capital Beirut since the start of a ceasefire last month. Israel's Prime Minister Benjamin Netanyahu said the target of the attack was a senior Hezbollah commander from the group's Radwan Special Forces Unit. The ceasefire has been in name only. The UN Secretary-General's spokesman, Stéphane Dujarric, says Lebanese civilians continue to suffer.
4: Overnight, one emergency worker was killed, three others were injured in an Israeli airstrike in southern municipality Kfar Duin in Nabatieh. Another emergency worker was injured in a subsequent strike in the same area while responding. Civilians and civilian infrastructure must be respected and protected at all times.
1: The first plane carrying passengers airlifted off a cruise ship at the centre of a deadly outbreak of hantavirus has landed in Amsterdam. The Dutch Foreign Ministry says the three patients will be transferred to specialist hospitals in Europe without giving further detail. Anna Holligan is in the Netherlands.
5: At Schiphol Airport, ambulances were waiting to take the evacuated passengers to hospital. One patient is now at Leiden University Medical Centre, though officials have not confirmed whether they have a Dutch or British citizen in their care. A 65-year-old German passenger is on the way to Dusseldorf for checks. She hasn't shown any symptoms, but was in close contact with one of those who died. A second air ambulance from Cape Verde to the Netherlands was forced to divert to Gran Canaria and is now waiting for a replacement aircraft after a failure in the support system for one of the patients was discovered during a refueling stop.
1: The pioneering media tycoon and CNN founder Ted Turner has died at the age of 87. His revolutionary network changed the face of news broadcasting, providing round-the-clock coverage. His empire expanded to include TNT Sports, the Cartoon Network, and Turner Classic Movies. Turner was also a major philanthropist, donating over $1 billion to the United Nations and millions more to environmental causes. He was married three times, including to the Hollywood film star Jane Fonda. World News from the BBC. The Russian punk protest group Pussy Riot and the Ukrainian activist group Femen have staged a joint protest at the Venice Biennale cultural exhibition. The demonstrators converged on the Russian pavilion to condemn the country's inclusion in the event for the first time since the full-scale invasion of Ukraine in 2022. A freedom of expression advocacy group has said 8 journalists disappeared or were murdered in Mexico last year. The British-based group Article 19 accused Mexico of being the worst country in Latin America for censorship and judicial harassment against the media. It also said 53 physical attacks on journalists had been reported last year in Mexico. A German man has won a payout of more than $1,000 after repeatedly missing out on securing a sun lounger by a hotel pool. The man had been on holiday with his family on the Greek island of Kos. Mimi Swaby has the story.
3: Many tourists will be well acquainted with the sunbed wars or dawn dash, reserving loungers with towels. The German father spent 20 minutes a day unsuccessfully trying to find a free one, despite the hotel banning the practice. Stereotypically, it is considered a German custom, but the tourist was so frustrated by this, he sued the tour operator, arguing the sunbeds were reserved so often they were unusable. Judges at a district court in Hanover took the man's side and ruled that the family of four were entitled to a larger refund, as the package holiday had been defective.
1: Mimi Swaby reporting. And in men's football, the French club Paris Saint-Germain has qualified for the final of the UEFA Champions League. The reigning champions fought out a 1-1 draw against the German side Bayern Munich away at the Allianz Arena to win 6-5 on aggregate. The Champions League final will see PSG take on the English club Arsenal in Budapest on May the 30th. This is David Harper in London, and that's the latest BBC News.
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I am the very model of a modern major general. I've information, vegetable, animal, and mineral. I know the kings of England and Dakota fights historical, from Marathon to Waterloo in order categorical. I am very well acquainted too with matters mathematical. I understand equations both simple and quadratical. About polynomial theorem, I am teeming with a lot of news. Ooh, a lot of news. Ah, with many cheerful facts about the square of the hypotenuse.

0: I am very good at integral and differential calculus. I know the scientific names of beings and animalculus. In short, in metals, vegetable, animal, and mineral, I am the very model of a modern major general. I know our mythic history, King Arthur's and Sir Caradox. The answer hard acrostics have a pretty taste for paradox. In court in elegiacs, all the crimes of Helicabalus. In cornix, I can floor peculiarities parabolus. I can tell undoubted Raphael some Derrida's and Sophonies. I know the croaking chorus from the frogs of Aristophanes. And I can hum a fugue of which you've heard the music's dinner for. Ooh, dinner for, dinner for. Ha ha! And whistle all the airs from that infernal nonsense pinafore.
1: And whistle all the airs from that infernal nonsense pinafore. And whistle all the airs from that infernal nonsense pinafore.
0: Then I can write a Washington in Babylonic uniform and tell you every detail of Caractacus's uniform. In short, in matters vegetable, animal, and mineral, I am the very model of a modern major general. In fact, when I know what is meant by mammalin and ravelin, when I can tell at sight a mouse a rifle from a javelin, when such affairs of sorties and surprises I'm more wary at, and when I know precisely what is meant by commissariat, when I have learned what progress has been made in modern gunnery, when I know more of tactics than a novice in a nunnery, in short, I have a smattering of elemental strategy. Ooh, strategy? Strategy, let it be. Ah, I have it. You'll say a better major general and never satirize.
1: You'll say a better major general and never satirize. You'll say a better major general and never satirize. You'll say a better major general and never satirize.
0: For my military knowledge, though I am plucky and adventurous, has only been but down to the beginning of the century. But still, in matters vegetable, animal, and mineral, I am the very model of a modern major general.
1: You'll say a better